I tried to do two things, and that was raise the level of consciousness and to like unify the people. You know, that's what I wanted to do with the oppression. But there are a lot of other ways. You know, it's like dealing with depression, putting down capitalism, materialism, racism, stressing the need for collective action to help the masses be one heart and one mind.

plays on like two basic kind of levels. We have an external struggle, you know, that's against society. And we have an internal struggle. We have things, values, attitudes within that keep us from getting our freedom. You know, negative, individualistic, materialistic, disrespectful towards each other. The whole man, one problem. Trying to find a way.

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3: 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Like I feel it.
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2: 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Drink some margaritas by swinging blue lights. Listen to the mariachi play at midnight. Are you with me? 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
1: I done been around the world. 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

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I hope I'm not getting too deep here. 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

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The studio could be your lover. You might never let it go. House music keeps your faith alive. House music has always been huge to me. House music, our house music movement. House music, part of my journey.